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But I have seen the same, I know the shame in your defeat.

diesen Jingle hört, Star FM. Der hat 7 Jahre guten Sex. Maximum Rock. Can't drink, can't draw, can't drown him away. Can't sleep, can't think, can't find an escape from these dark, dark thoughts in my mind. Can't drink, can't drug, can't drown him away. Can't sleep, can't think, can't find an escape from these dark, dark thoughts in my mind.